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5: Hi, I'm Phoebe Humphrey. The Treasurer says the war in the Middle East has pushed tonight's federal budget to be the Albanese government's most responsible. It will include a fuel security package and changes to the capital gains tax discount. Jim Chalmers says it will be focused on reform.
6: The developments in the Middle East are a reason to act more decisively and more urgently, not to kick the can down the road.
5: The Aussies who were on board the hantavirus-infected cruise ship will be subject to the strongest quarantine response of any country, according to our health minister. Five have disembarked the ship and are on their way to the Netherlands, where they'll quarantine for 48 hours. Mark Butler has told the ABC they'll then be flown to Perth for a three-week stint in isolation.
7: We have staff from the Critical Care and Trauma Response Centre that have experience in supporting people in those facilities, and we'll take advice towards the end of that three-week period about what should happen for the remainder of the 42 days.
5: New South Wales police say the discovery of a body in the Central West brings an end to a manhunt and relief to the local community. The body, believed to be triple murderer Julian Ingram's, was found yesterday alongside two guns. The 37-year-old had been on the run since January after killing his pregnant ex, her aunt and her friend in Lake Cargelago. And Bonnie Tyler has been resuscitated after going into cardiac arrest in Portugal. Local media reports doctors were trying to bring the 74-year-old singer out of a medically induced coma when she suffered the cardiac arrest. She was hospitalised last week for emergency intestinal surgery. In sport, Carlton coach Michael Voss has quit, effective immediately. The Blues are currently equal last on the ladder with just one win this season. Josh Fraser is set to take over in the interim. And talks are underway to keep Magic Round in Queensland beyond 2027, with the state government hoping for an extension. There are fears the NRL event could be poached, but Broncos veteran Corey Oates says it makes sense to keep it in Brizzy.
8: It's the most annoying chatter that I've ever heard. Because there isn't a second option.
5: That's the latest news and sport.
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5: Hi, I'm Phoebe Humphrey. An Australian soldier has been killed during a training exercise in New South Wales. The Army soldier was involved in an incident during a parachuting training course at Jervis Bay Airfield last night. Another soldier was also injured but didn't require hospital treatment. The opposition says the federal government needs to take responsibility for the dire state of the country's finances. It comes after the Treasurer warned of difficult decisions in tonight's budget. Shadow Treasurer Ted O'Brien says it's the same old story.
6: Every time this government runs out of money, they come after the hip pockets of Australians. Every time this government gets caught in a political bind, their only solution is to divide Australians. And that's clearly what we're seeing in the budget today.
5: The captain of the cruise ship plagued by the hantavirus outbreak has issued a video message praising his crew and passengers. It comes after the final passengers disembarked the vessel this morning, including five Australians. Captain Jan Dobrogowski says it's been difficult for everyone on board.
7: The past few weeks have been extremely challenging to us all. What moved me the most was your patience, your discipline, and also kindness that you show to each other throughout.
5: And new data from SafeWork has revealed healthcare workers are 6.5 times more likely to need workplace compensation following an assault than the average worker. The new figures released today to mark International Nurses Day. It's prompted fresh calls for better protections for our nurses. In sport, Lions coach Chris Fagan admits he's disappointed for Michael Voss after he quit as Carlton coach. The former Brisbane captain and coach has walked away from the Blues after their dismal start to the season. Fagan says he was hopeful Voss would be a success.
8: If you talk about the Brisbane Lions, there's two names that are the legends of the Brisbane Lions in my eyes, and that's Lee Matthews and Michael Voss.
5: And a blow for the Roosters with star Victor Radley to miss Magic Round after copping a one-game ban, pleading guilty to a Grade 2 careless high tackle for his shot on AJ Brimson. That's the latest news and sport.
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2: Hey there, I'm Jackie Lim. The Department of Defence has confirmed an Australian Army soldier has died during a training exercise at the Jervis Bay airfield. The fatal accident occurred during a parachuting training course overnight. Another soldier was also injured but did not require hospitalisation. The opposition claims changes to property taxes in tonight's federal budget will divide Aussies. The government's widely expected to rein in the capital gains tax discount and limit negative gearing to new properties. Shadow Minister for Defence, James Patterson, tells Nine Labor will become the party who cried wolf.
3: The broken promise is bad enough. I mean, they looked Australians in the eye dozens of times before the last election and said they wouldn't do this, and now they're doing it. But how can we trust that it will end here? Next time when they say they won't tax the family home, they won't introduce death duties, how can we take them seriously given that they lied about this?
2: Labor claims reeling things in will help make the housing market more accessible for young people. The Aussies who have been stuck on the hantavirus-affected cruise ship are off the vessel, but their journey is far from over. The group have been taken to the Netherlands, where they'll quarantine for 48 hours before being flown to Perth for a three-week stint in isolation. It seems a growing number of Aussies with ADHD are self-medicating with cocaine. Experts say the trend comes off the back of a prescription drug shortage. And some issues at the US-Canada border for Kelly Holiday, also known as Adam Hyde from Peking Duck. The Dancing 2 singer was forced to cancel a gig in New York and come home early after being refused re-entry into the States with his visa revoked. The Australian leg of his tour kicks off this Thursday. In Sport, Lions coach Chris Fagan says Michael Voss would be welcomed back at Brisbane. It comes after Voss quit as coach of Carlton after a horror start to the season. Fagan says it's something you never like to see.
4: I always get disappointed when I see coaches either walk away or be sacked. And I don't know what it was in this instance, but just wish him all the best and hope he's not lost the footy, and he's always welcome at our club.
2: And the AFL stood down two timekeepers after a bungle added almost 2 minutes to the third quarter of the Geelong-Collingwood clash. That's the latest in news and sport.
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Take a Lead is coming back to Australia for the It's Always Summer Somewhere tour. Playing four massive shows in Perth, Brisbane, Melbourne and Sydney this November. 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
4: Hey there, I'm Jackie Lim. The federal government insists we'll have the strongest quarantine arrangements of anywhere in the world when it comes to the passengers from the deadly hantavirus cruise ship. Six people, including residents from Queensland and New South Wales, will make their way to Perth to spend 3 weeks in isolation. Health Minister Mark Butler says every precaution is being taken to keep the nation safe.
5: These are very, very strong quarantine arrangements put in place in a facility built for this purpose and will be staffed by expert staff from the Critical Care and Trauma Response Centre.
4: Responsible and ambitious is how the Treasurer is describing tonight's federal budget. Jim Chalmers explaining the five packages he'll unveil.
6: A fuel security package, a package focused on the cost of living and housing, a productivity package, a tax reform package, and also a savings package as well.
4: Investigations are underway after a man was set on fire in New South Wales last night. Police were called to the Wollongong apartment complex around 9 p.m. where they found the man with serious burns. He was flown to hospital in a critical condition. The culprit is reportedly not known to the man. The ADF has confirmed an Australian soldier has been killed in a training exercise south of Sydney. The exact circumstances haven't yet been disclosed, but it's understood to have been a parachuting incident. And more Fast and Furious is on the way. Vin Diesel confirming he'll return as producer for the four new TV shows set to rev onto our screens, while the 11th and final film, Fast Forever, is set to be released in March 2028. In sport, a new name has hit the top of the list for the Tassie Devils' inaugural head coach. Former Port Adelaide coach Ken Hinckley reportedly overtaking ex-Pies coach Nathan Buckley. The Devils will enter the comp in 2028. In the NRL, a blow for the Roosters with star Victor Radley to miss Magic Round after copping a one-game ban over a careless high tackle. And Gout has been named for the World Athletics Under-20s Championships in August. He'll compete in the 200-metre and 4x400-metre relay in Oregon in the US. That's the latest in news and sport.
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4: Hi there, I'm Laura Edison. The Defence Minister has paid tribute to the Australian soldier killed during a parachute exercise at Jervis Bay in New South Wales. 50-year-old Lachlan Muddle died when he and another instructor collided mid-air during a freefall last night. Richard Miles, who sang Lachlan, will be missed.
5: Lachlan Muddle was an expert sniper. He was a deeply experienced Special Forces soldier. And he is very much remembered for his humour and his commitment to service.
4: An update on the five Aussies trying to get home after an outbreak of the deadly hantavirus on their cruise ship, with the government saying they're in good health. The Aussies and a New Zealander are waiting for a special charter flight to take them from the Netherlands to Perth, where they'll spend 3 weeks in quarantine. Emotional scenes in the Senate today, where Coalition frontbencher Jacinta Numpert-Ginford-Price has delivered a tribute to a five-year-old allegedly murdered in Alice Springs. Kumanjai Little Baby was allegedly taken and killed by a 47-year-old man who's since been charged. The senator, who's a relative of the little girl, calling for an honest conversation about the failures of child protection for Indigenous children. Housing reforms will form a key part of tonight's federal budget to be handed down by Treasurer Jim Chalmers. The government too foreshadowing changes to negative gearing and a capital gains tax in a bid to level the playing field between wealthier Aussies and those on lower incomes. And Fast and Furious is becoming a TV show, Vin Diesel confirming he'll return as producer. Just one hour and in AFL, Carlton captain Patrick Cripps has paid tribute to Michael Voss after he resigned as Blues coach following a dismal start to the season. Arriving at training this morning, Cripps says he can't speak highly enough of Voss.
6: He's been a great mentor and a great coach to me, so just been he just let me know before everyone else found out. So, our relationship's really strong and, that's all I can really say now, guys.
4: And team lists for the NRL's Magic Round dropped this afternoon. All of this week's games to be played in Brisbane. And that is the latest in news and sport.
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4: Hi there, I'm Laura Edison. The Defence Force has confirmed the identity of an Australian soldier who was killed in a training exercise at Jervis Bay in New South Wales. Warrant Officer Lachlan Muddle, named as the paratrooper killed after colliding with another paratrooper when manoeuvring into the drop zone. Major General Garth Gould says he was provided immediate first aid by defence medics,
5: who were later joined by New South Wales Ambulance, who arrived on the scene very quickly. Both paratroopers were highly skilled. Between the two of them, they had several thousand jumps to their credit.
4: Treasurer Jim Chalmers is preparing to deliver his fifth budget in just a few hours, promising to address the cost of living, housing and inflation. There'll also be measures to address intergenerational fairness, with younger Aussies struggling to get into the housing market. There should be a $45 billion improvement to the bottom line in what the Treasurer says will be his most responsible and ambitious budget yet. In Queensland, a man has been taken into custody in Hervey Bay, accused of robbing an armed security officer and then fleeing with a large quantity of cash. It's alleged the officer's van was stopped when a fight broke out between a man and the officer, who fired a shot. The company that suffered a cyber attack on its education platform Canvas says it's reached an agreement with the hackers and the stolen data has been deleted. And a lot of love is being shown for Aussie nurses this International Nurses Day, who are being thanked for always showing care, compassion and expertise. Just one hour, and Carlton has all but confirmed Michael Voss was about to get the sack. President Rob Priestley has admitted they wanted to roll Vossy last year but let him stay on in the hopes that other changes at the club would fix the Blues woes. But following seven straight losses, the head coach has now resigned of his own accord.
6: I want to say that he resigned, so the decision is mutual today. But we had been talking about all those areas we need to improve on, and that had been a very transparent conversation.
4: And to leak rumours of disharmony, the Bulldogs are growing louder. It's as Canterbury prepare to take on the Sharks off the back of four straight losses. Coach Kem Seraldo's roster tweaks accused of being heavy-handed. And that is the latest in news and sport.
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9: 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In at number three, Masterpiece with Love Hate. In at number two, Anima, teaming up with Blackpink's Lisa for Bad Angel. And right now, off his new album, The Brown Album, it's Chris Brown teaming up with Leon Thomas. This track is called Fallen. Remember where you heard all these first? Right here on Kader.

keeping you moving throughout your afternoon with all your favourite jams. It's Kata. And coming up after four, I'm going to give you another listen at Kata's Mystery Mixtape. That could see you pick up $1,000 and a Fetch TV Mini with 12 months subscription. If you can guess all six tracks, title and artist, in the right order. Now, the good news is the first track has been guessed. It is Olivia Dean and Baby Steps. Now, that, of course, meant the person that guessed it got it right got $200 and a Fetch TV Mini with 12-month subscription. 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Right now, Lady Gaga and Doechii. This is Kata.

runway. At Kata, there's money in the mixtape. 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

0: Nerd on Cater. She wants to move. Of course, Chad Hugo, Pharrell Williams. No one ever really dies is what Nerd stands for. And unfortunately, it looks like that duo will not be making music together anytime soon. Yes, there's been a massive fallout there. Chad Hugo, not happy with his royalties, I think, from several projects. But of course, Pharrell is working with T.I. We've got their brand new track coming up after five on Case Around the Dirty Dozen. Right now, we're getting into Travis Scott, Tyler and Vybz Kartel, Zara Larsson, Pink Panthers coming up, and that great track from French Montana and Max B. Stick with me. This is Cater.
1: 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No.

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Peking Duck, Rico Nasty, Thrills on Kedar. And, of course, one half of Peking Duck is Kelly Holiday. And he has been denied entry into the US halfway through his North American tour. He was in Canada. He has been denied entry at the border with Canada. And this is, of course, after Australians have been bracing for intensified security at the American border after their president announced plans to overhaul entry into the US. It's forcing tourists to hand over 5 years of their social media history to border officials. That whole thing is just incredibly alarming. But anybody who is visiting the United States should be aware of that. And I guess in the new America, you can't criticize the government. Wow. All right, let's get into ASAP Rocky and Brent Fires. Now, coming up, I'm going to give you another listen to Kedar's Mystery Mixtape. Fingers crossed you get to pick up $1,000 and a Fetch TV Mini with 12-month subscription. Keep it locked.

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3: Hi there, I'm Laura Edison. Well, parachuting within the Australian Defence Force has been paused in the wake of the death of 50-year-old soldier Lachlan Muddle. He and an instructor collided last night during an advanced training course at Jervis Bay in New South Wales. Defence Minister Richard Marles says it's a tragic incident.
4: It does appear as though the parachutes have become tangled, and that is why they were not open. The exact rate of descent, whether they landed together, all of those are details which need to be investigated.
3: Changes to capital gains tax and negative gearing are among the biggest unknowns headed into tonight's handing down of the federal budget. Dr. Isaac Gross from the School of Economics at Monash says the government has already foreshadowed a winding back of the capital gains discount.
5: But they've also indicated they're going to be winding back negative gearing in some way. And those details, at least, haven't really been publicly confirmed. So I think that's the big sort of mysterious outcome. We'll be waiting to see what the Treasurer announces on budget night.
3: A teenager from Canberra has become the first person to be charged with planning a terrorist act in the ACT. It's alleged the 17-year-old was planning the attack on people not known to him, motivated by views aligned with nationalist and racist extremism. The maximum penalty for the offence is life imprisonment. UK Cabinet is preparing to meet amid growing calls for Prime Minister Keir Starmer to stand down. And experts are warning of a growing number of Aussies with ADHD using cocaine to self-medicate due to a prescription drug shortage. Data shows cocaine use is at a 10-year high. The Sport Now Lions coach Chris Fagan says Michael Voss will be welcomed back at Brisbane after he walked away from his Carlton job. Voss quit after a horror start to the season and plenty of speculation about his future. Fagan says it's something you never like to see.
6: I always get disappointed when I see coaches either walk away or be sacked. And I don't know what it was in this instance, but just wish him all the best and hope he's not lost the footy.
3: And to league, the Roosters will be without Victor Radley for this weekend's Magic Round clash with the Cowboys. He has accepted a one-game ban for a high tackle. And that is the latest in news and sport.
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Cater.com.au, that's where you need to head if you want to register to play Cater's Mystery Mixtape, which could, of course, see you winning $1,000 and a Fetch TV Mini with 12-month subscription. Now, I'm going to give you another listen. I'm going to tell you the first song has been guessed. It's Olivia Dean and Baby Steps. And then after I give you a listen, I'm going to go through all the clues again and I'm going to give you a new clue as well to help you get closer to picking up the $1,000 and the Fetch TV Mini. All right, let's take a listen. Six songs spliced together. We need all six, title and artist in the correct order, so you guys can pick up $1,000 and a Fetch TV Mini with a 12-month subscription. So we're getting a little closer because the first song has been guessed, Olivia Dean, Baby Steps. Here come the clues we've already given out, and they're all regarding the artists. The second song is by artists who are cousins. The third song is by an artist who has a daughter with very famous blue hair. The fourth song is by an Australian homegrown superstar, R&B superstar, who won an ARIA last year. The fifth song is by an artist whose breakout song was about riding his horse around a town and Billy Ray Cyrus jumped on the remix. And the sixth song, this is the new clue, is by a UK artist whose name could also mean maize. All right, there are your clues. 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And it's all thanks to Fetch TV. Now, Fetch TV, there's a whole lot more to love and a whole lot less to pay. 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

Off the new album, The Brown Album, for Chris Brown. The track is called Obvious. The Brown Album is a 27-track project. It's getting mixed reviews at this stage, but most of Chris Brown's albums do. It has got an intense feature list. Youngboy, Never Broke Again, Glorilla, Vibes Cartel, Tank, Friday, Leon Thomas, Bryson Tiller, Sexy Red, and Lucky Day are all on the album. As I said, 27 tracks. And it's out now. If you want to have a listen, stick around. Young Franco teaming up with Earth Gang shortly. I've got Kehlani and Usher teaming up shortly. And right now, let's get into this great reworking by Entrance of Rod Stewart.

Oh yeah, let me hear you sing it. Everybody in the place, put those hands in the air. Yeah, check it out one time. You know it's for real. Then trash from PR on your set. Getting biz, come on.

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1: 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We're bae through thick and thin, she already fixed, so I'm halfway there.
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0: Baseline melodies got me in a chokehold. 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
0: Baseline melodies.

Ignorance is bliss. 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Baby, don't get mad, you some real. Shooting from the hip. Shawty got the spread, don't miss.

Do you love that song? Do you hate it? Do you want to hear more like it? Or do you want us to dump it? Let us know at kater.com.au. $200 up for grabs by taking our music survey. It's your station after all. Tell us what you want to hear. Let us know what you think of this one. Kehlani teaming up with Usher. I've got news on Usher after he made a guest appearance at the Kevin Hart roast. Yeah, we're going to be talking about that in detail after five as well. And I've got a special guest joining me in the studio. I'm going to tell you all about that shortly. This is Shoulda Never, Kehlani and Usher, and this is Kater.

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0: just what it is.
1: Case around the Dirty Dozen, kicking in next, just in time for your drive home. DJ Slim is going to kickstart the show for us. We have got a massive show, so please stick around. We've got Thundercat joining us in the studio. Also going to tap in with Trials ahead of his new album dropping. But right now, let's get into Baby Keem, his cousin, Kendrick Lamar, and Momo Boyd for Good Flirts. And this is Kato.

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4: Hi there, I'm Laura Edison. Well, the Treasury is warning of difficult decisions ahead of tonight's budget. Jim Chalmers again hinting it will include reforms to capital gains tax concessions and negative gearing.
5: Obviously, people will go to any length to defend the current arrangements. It would be easier to leave them undisturbed, but it wouldn't be the right thing to do. So tonight we take a series of right decisions for the right reasons.
4: The Coalition since accusing the government of going back on an election promise to not touch housing taxation. Condolence motions have been introduced into federal parliament today for five-year-old Kumanjayi Little Baby, who was allegedly kidnapped and murdered in Alice Springs. Parliament told she loved puppies, Bluey and the colour pink. Warrant officer Lachlan Muddle has been identified as the soldier who died in a parachuting accident in New South Wales last night. Muddle was a paratrooper and sniper with 30 years of experience in the Defence Force. He collided with a fellow soldier in a high-altitude training exercise at Jervis Bay. It's understood their parachutes then became tangled and failed to open. The other soldier has minor injuries. A North Queensland mayor has had domestic violence charges against him dismissed after prosecutors decided not to proceed with the case. Lockhart River Mayor Wayne Butcher had been on bail contesting the allegations for almost 2 years. And Delta Goodrum has had to run for cover after a monster storm caused an emergency situation at Eurovision Village in Vienna. The Aussie singer and other competitors quickly evacuating with the weather cancelling planned performances. There's more now, and after 5 years at Carlton, Michael Voss has parted ways with the club. It follows a dismal start to the season, but President Rob Priestley has all but confirmed that Vossi would have been sacked in the coming weeks anyway.
6: We were debating timing, whether it's into the bye or whatever it is, but he came in and said, I think it's the right time to clean the air, give the club the right opportunity to move forward and focus on the future.
4: And to NRL, the Broncos welcome back skipper Adam Reynolds from concussion for their Magic Round clash against the Warriors. Phil Coates will make his debut on the wing. And that is the latest in news and sport.
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17: We're doing them 12 to 1 for your drive home, K-Sarah and the Dirty Dozen. It is a massive show. We have got Trials on the show with his new drop. Of course, the album is launching tomorrow. We've also got Thundercat joining us in the studio. That's ahead of his huge gig tomorrow night at the Horden Pavilion. We have got new drops on the show from Anderson .Paak and from Chris Brown. We're going to talk a little bit about the Kevin Hart roast and a bit of newsroom and gossip as well. Of course, my DJ is cutting up a storm. Kickstarting the show, it is the incredible DJ Slim now on the ones and twos. This is K-Sarah and the Dirty Dozen right here on Kata.

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0: We're doing them 12 to 1 for your drive home. This is KSR and the Dirty Dozen here on Kater. Kick the countdown off with Trap Dickies. Tell Me Why, off the new project for him that dropped over the weekend. And in at number 11, French Montana Max B, Chase Belly. Bet It All just sent in there. French Montana taking out the crown in the versus battle he did with his old boss, Ricky Rose, recently. All right, let's touch on some of the news stories. The big stories really all over our news feed are from the Kevin Hart roast, which was... it was a lot. We're going to break it down more before the end of this hour. So a few of the other big stories. Kanye West, of course, has been denied visas in a lot of countries he wanted to perform in, including Prague. The producers of the show are aggressively arguing with the Czech government to allow Kanye back in the country, saying it is goes against their right to freedom of speech. Snoop Dogg has donated a whole stack of musical equipment to a underprivileged school called Warringah Park School. So always doing good things, Snoop. Always community-based. Cardi B is defending a hairstylist against cheating allegations. And there is news that 50 Cent could be performing at some FIFA World Cup events. And the Red Hot Chili Peppers have sold their recording catalogue to WMG, or Warner Music Group, for $300 million. All right, and the other news on the local tip, Kelly Holiday has been denied a visa into America and has returned home, having to cancel the rest of the North American leg. He was performing in Canada, tried to re-enter, and they denied him. We're not exactly sure why, but it may have something to do with the new laws about criticising Donald Trump. Wow. All right, let's do some new music.
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0: All right, it's a new drop from Anderson .Paak and Dean. This is part of his K-pop series. This track is called Aftertaste. Let's check it out now and remember where you heard it first. Right here on KSR and the Dirty Dozen on Kater.

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Big Master P vibe, no limit. Falling hard on another hemisphere. Somebody tell them people Mr. Hem is here. 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

0: 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Somebody tell them people Mr. Hem is here.
1: Whoa, whoa, whoa, whoa, whoa, whoa.
0: Mr. Hem is here.
1: Whoa, whoa, whoa, whoa, whoa, whoa.
2: Coming in at number seven, it's new for T.I. and Pharrell, Mr. Hem, the name of the track. Of course, T.I. Putting out his last project. Of course, with Pharrell, we've had two drops off it so far. And he's going on tour with his sons. All right, let's talk about this Kevin Hart roast now. Wow, I've only seen snippets. Of course, on Netflix, it had a star-studded cast of people roasting Kevin Hart, roasting each other. And there are a few strays caught by people like Kanye from Pete Davidson. Of course, they're not friendly at all. And Kevin Hart actually sort of ended his beef with Cat Williams, who got up there and roasted him. The other interesting one was Lizzo. Lizzo got up and roasted him, and she was pretty good, and she took a few hits as well. That's what happens in these roasts. And then Usher got up, and he sung a roast to Kevin Hart, which was kind of hilarious too. The song Usher did is this one. And then, of course, we're going to do drop the new Lizzo track for you as well. This is artists who were at Kevin Hart's roast, Dirty Dozen Double.
3: 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I feel like this is coming to an end, and it's better for me.

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4: Hey there, I'm Laura Edison. Well, the opposition has slammed changes to housing taxation in tonight's budget. Despite estimates, it will mean 75,000 more Aussies will be able to get their first home. The government is planning on reforms to capital gains tax and negative gearing. But Deputy Liberal Leader Jane Hume has told the ABC for Aussies with their deposit in an investment fund or shares, it means that that will now be taxed more.
5: I think young people that have saved up to buy their home that are now seeing those savings being taxed more will be rightly cross that the government is taking away more of their hard-earned money, that they've been doing the right thing, putting it away, investing, wealth accumulating.
4: A soldier killed in a paratrooper training exercise in Jervis Bay in New South Wales is being remembered as highly qualified and deeply committed to serving Australia. Warrant Officer Lachlan Muddle and another instructor who suffered minor injuries collided mid-air during freefall training. Twiggy Forrest will have to pay traditional owners in WA more than $150 million after his mining company dug up iron ore on their land without permission. It's the biggest native title payout in Australian history and culminates in almost two decades-long legal battle. The company that suffered a cyber attack on its education platform Canvas says it's reached an agreement with the hackers and the stolen data has been deleted. However, infrastructure has not confirmed if this involved the payment of a ransom. And Sienna Miller and her partner Ollie Green have had a second child. It's baby number three for the 44-year-old actress. Just one hour into AFL first, and questions are already being asked about who will take over the reins at Carlton after Michael Voss finally stepped down. The coach had been under immense pressure after a disastrous start to the 2026 season, with assistant Josh Fraser to take the reins for now. Ken Hinckley, Adam Simpson and Nathan Buckley are being suggested as possible replacements. And to link, the Dolphins have made no changes to their starting lineup ahead of their Magic Round clash against the Bunnies. And that is the latest in news and sport.
6: Dozen on cake.

0: remix.
1: Yeah, remix, nigga.
0: I'ma show you how to make a remix.
1: Yeah.
0: Came about to know it, ain't see it. All that other shit dropping, you can keep it. You know, baby, make the bad bitch. Pop that, throw that up. Turn around like it's the freak, nigga.
1: Okay.
0: Push me to the wall, get to pulling down my drawers. Hands up in the M, playing defense.
1: Yeah.
0: A couple years straight, nigga. Thought that was it. Ain't no fool. Wait, no, I brought back a hit. I had took her with me. We both spent a little time. She got hers, I got mine. Then I brought back a spirit. They fool, nigga. Blame me. I brought back a chain and some money, a purse. I just brought back some dude. Cut a hoe off, I won't feel in it.
1: Yep.
0: Take him back over.

0: great pleasure to welcome into the studio a Grammy-winning musician, a singer, a songwriter, a producer, an illustrator, a fashion icon. He is a girl dad. He rides his own wave in his own time. He is an artist from an impeccable lineage. He is your favourite artist. It is my absolute pleasure to welcome Thundercat into the studio.
1: Hey. Ba, ba, ba, ba, ba. Hey.
0: Welcome back and congratulations on the album.
1: Thank you very much.
0: How's the tour been so far?
1: It's been a joy. I've loved every minute of it. this has been full of adventure and pretty awesome.
0: Good. Because, of course, you're no stranger to Australia, so I'm so pleased that you keep putting us on your tour schedule.
1: Hey, yeah.
0: And I'm so humbled that you come in to see me as well, because I know, international travel and then having to do media, it's a little punishing. But we do want to get to know you a lot better.
1: No, I love it. I do. I do appreciate it. I know that we were driving past this hotel here, and I was like, it's funny for me because it's like a lot of my memories are always shrouded in alcohol.
0: Yeah.
1: But there's this moment because of like, I remember being here. And the last time I remember I was here at this hotel, I was with Erykah Badu. And I have a very fond memory of setting the amp on fire at the Opera House.
0: Wow.
1: Yeah.
0: Wow.
1: And it all came flooding back. I was like, why do I recognize this hotel? And I was like, oh my God, I remember everything that happened here.
0: Oops. Well, that's kind of the interesting. Obviously, you're sober now, so things are a lot clearer, I guess. It's a different way of touring.
1: Sometimes
0: it's
1: wish it wasn't.
0: Yeah, well. We are.
1: I see the joke. I think that, you know, it's like, oh man, I chose a hell of a time to stop drinking. I still say that. I just go, oh my God, what?
0: Yeah.
1: You know.
0: But it's worth it in the long run, isn't it?
1: I don't know. We're still going to die. I don't know.
0: Fair enough.
1: I think I just made a different choice.
0: Good point.
1: I mean, you gave me some magnesium, so that's...
0: Yeah, and I gave you some hydrolytes just in case.
1: I do get dehydrated very quickly.
0: Yeah, yeah. Look, I wanted to talk... First of all, start with a little bit of the backstory because you're kind of what I call like these incredible... The second generation of these Motown epic, incredible humans... And your lineage and your parents are just such a wonderful story to start with. Hey, can you tell me a couple of the bands that your dad played in?
1: I know my dad played with the Temptations. Mm-hmm. I know my dad played with Jody Watley.
0: We played Jody Watley last night, actually.
1: Oh, no way.
0: Yeah, with Eric B. and Rakim. Yeah.
1: Yeah. No, I mean, those are the two that come to mind always. I know my dad's done a ton of stuff, but those were... When I was a kid, I feel like I remember seeing him on Soul Train with Jody Watley.
0: Wow.
1: Yeah, like I remember that.
0: And of course, your mom.
1: My mom, you know, again, she played in the Philharmonic. I have a couple of little hazy memories of the Philharmonic, like going to go see her there. And then also just growing up again, like I said, at church, she was always playing. Both of my parents were like, I grew up at a church called Crenshaw Christian Center. And when it was actually on Crenshaw, my parents were the first musicians that played there. So from when it went from Crenshaw to Vermont, which is still South Central, but it's like I don't think I was even born when they first started playing in church. And then when I earliest memories again, I remember being on Vermont and my family or my mom and dad playing for Bible study or like I kind of remember all of that stuff a bit, you know. And
0: did it make it easier for you or harder for you? Do you think? Obviously, you're one of the great bass players in the world, acclaimed, the whole thing. But did it make it harder for you, do you think? Because there was pressure, because you came for that, or it was easier because you were encouraged? And who was harder on you to practice, your mom or your dad?
1: Definitely my mom. My mom. I always like to, when I look back now and I look at things and like, you know, again, you know, the strength of a mom. And I look at my mom and I think about like she had to be really witty. She had to be disciplinary. She had to be very, you know, she had a lot of weight to carry on her shoulders with a house full of, you know, autistic men. No, but when I think about it, like both of my parents, again, my dad, my dad is still my rock. You know what I mean? When it comes to a lot of it, you know, like me and my dad just spoke the same language growing up for me. But with my mom, when I think about it, my mom was like the enforcer. She was like, you're going to go practice. If my dad said, you got to go, you got to practice. My mom came in and was like, you know, it was like my mom, two memories specifically come to mind when I think about this. There's the moment my dad, like, try to get me in, you know, try to push me along, like, hey, man, pick the bass up. And so my dad would, like, pick the bass up and, like, noodle around. And I would be like, Dad, you don't know what you're doing. Give me the bass. And I would, like, but he was real smart in that direction. And then my mom just kind of knew. She knew that she would, there was one moment that I remember I was always listening to Stanley Clarke. That was like my, you know, like Stanley Clarke was like, yeah, that's the guy. That's Stanley Clarke. And I remember it was Life is Just a Game, you know, School Days, the album. And my mom, she saw me like, you know, sitting around going between playing Sonic the Hedgehog and looking at Marvel cards and stuff. And my mom was, this is how slick my mom was. My mom was like, I'll pay you $20 to learn Stanley Clarke solo at the end of Life is Just a Game. And I was like, back then I was like, all I saw was, I can go buy Marvel cards.
0: They used the carrot, not the stick.
1: Exactly.
0: I like it a lot.
1: Yeah, my mom was very sharp with stuff like that. And even when I didn't want to practice, you know, even if it was kind of like, you know, we got disciplinary, it was like my music was never taken away from me as compared to the expectation to rise to, you know, rise to the occasion of like balancing life together with it. So like, growing up and playing in church for me was relative in certain respects because I had already experienced like a worldly approach to music. So it was kind of one of those things where I had started touring when I was like 14. So playing at church was beautiful for me, but it was also one of those things where like it was kind of complicated because there's a whole role of a musician at church where it's like, you know, there's this never-ending battle of do you pay your musicians? And it's like that was always kind of like for me that made it simple. I was like, if you don't pay me, I'm not playing. Like, you know, and like, you know, I didn't, it's not about the part where you have to pay me to play, but at the same time, you're not the judge of what is to be free from me if this is what I call my craft in my life. So it was easy for me, you know, and it's like, it was a labor of love. It's so I choose, not so you choose for me.
0: Yeah.
1: You know, and
0: how does that work now when you've got the business of Thundercat and the artist of Thundercat? How difficult is it to differentiate between the two? Because now you've got people that rely on you to eat. You got a business. You're a business.
1: Hey, you know, I'm selling chocolate bars. That's what I'm doing here. No, it's like,
0: but it must be difficult because you're such a unique, as I was saying, you're on your own wave. You're on your own time. You're a consummate artist in the true sense of the word. But there is a business aspect to it as well.
1: I don't think about it. It's like the minute it stops being
0: fun,
1: then it becomes complicated. So a lot of me is more like I try to enjoy whatever it is, you know. And I've come to learn that I may seem very simple, but a lot of the time I guess I'm very complex about it. So there's a part where I mean maybe I like the pain of things, apparently, but it's I like being punished or something. But I genuinely think that I just enjoy the journey of what it is. And I'm very grateful for the people and team that work with me and, like, you know, push me to, you know, like even my management, Dom and Allison Smith, they push me, you know, even they do, you know, like they, you know, get me thinking about things and it keeps me like on my toes. Nice. And, you know, I guess it's compared to I've been standing on my toes since I was 14 there, you know, there's a kind of, that's right, keep me on my toes. It's just like, yes, there is no toenail.
0: Listen, let's get into a track now off the album. We're going to play one with Tame Impala. We're going to come back the other side with

0: My therapist told me that I should tell you the truth, and you're still angry. So sometimes I feel like I still should have lied. I tell you the truth because I care, but I also lie to you because I care. But if I tell you the truth, I guess I can sleep better at night. But then it looks like I don't care because I'm telling you the truth. I mean, I guess I'm just not a... Everybody hates when they get to that part when they realize that I don't want to tell you I don't care, but if it seems like I don't care, it doesn't mean I don't care. It just looks like I don't care. Because my emotions have been sanded off. I live in LA, sweetie. What do you expect?
1: We're going to play part two of Chatting with Thundercat tomorrow evening. Of course, he is performing at the Horton Pavilion tomorrow night. Get your tickets. The new album is called Distracted. This is one of my favorite tracks off it. It sees him team up with his long-time friend and collaborator, Mac Miller. This is She Knows Too Much. And this is Cater.

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1: K-Sara will be back after these important messages. In the meantime, follow K-Sara on Instagram at ksara.dirtydozen.
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4: 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Rubbing.
5: It is that time of the evening where I get to introduce you guys to potentially your new favourite Australian or New Zealand artist, welcoming him onto the show for the very first time, but an absolute icon of the Australian scene. It is a massive welcome to Trials.
6: Thank you so very much.
5: Of course, you have been doing this for more than a minute. We're going to start with some new wave questions for people who may not understand the extensive history that you have. Mm-hmm. So let's start off with what cities have you called home over the years and all suburbs, and which music crews do you identify with?
6: Great questions. Well, the suburbs that I and cities that I definitely could say are my home are Rowcan from South Australia, where you might see the church every once in a while on a $50 note.
5: Yep.
6: That's where my mob's from right there.
5: Wow.
6: So you might see the church every once in a while on a $50 note.
5: Yep.
6: That's where my mob's from right there.
5: Wow.
6: So the fella on there is David Yunapon, also related to me. I'm a Ngarrindjeri man from South Australia. So that's a place

0: extraordinary position from an artist to be in.
1: Yes.
0: I mean, Eric Sermon is one of my favourite all-time artists
1: likewise,
0: in the world.
1: Likewise, really? Yeah, EPMD is a huge, huge influence
0: on
1: me.
0: And, you know, Eric Sermon is as good on a beat as he is lyrically.
1: Yes, he is.
0: And a lot of your music sort of resonates in the same way.
1: Yes.
0: But it's also quite...

0: list.
1: Yes.
0: Mix and mastering.
1: All of the above. All of the above.
0: And then you take it to a bit of another level because you're also doing your own art cover art, etc. as well.
1: Yeah. So the album launch is going to feature 20 different portraits of mine, which are full color paintings influenced by people and places that I've got in my memory from a young lad growing up. So as I've had such a wild, very varied young childhood, I've collected all these influences and people that are really important to me, and I've put them on the paper or the canvas now.
0: Excellent. When we talk about cultures celebrated in the home, what cultures do you celebrate in the home?
1: Oh, and very much mob. Yeah. So Ngarrindjeri is a big thing at my house, yeah. And my kids teach my language to me more than I do them
0: really?
1: These days. Yeah, very
0: I
1: much.
0: I love that.
1: Very much. So we celebrate that, and my wife is from Wales, and so am I. I'm half Welsh too. So there's a lot of long, complicated words with just full of vowels in my house.
0: Well, I really appreciate that because I always talk to people because there seems to be this war on vowels. There are so many people that put things out with
1: Bring them back.
0: Yes.
1: Hit the streets.
0: Discriminating against the
1: vowels. Hit the streets. Let's talk about it. Organize.
0: tell my audience the bands that you've been associated with.
1: I've been very, very fortunate to make a lot of records with Hilltop Hoods, Paul Kelly, Uncle Archie Roach, DZ Death Rays, Dune Rats, Dalma Plum, Moju, so many people that I'm fortunate to steal and take and borrow influences from to make my own sound.
0: And AB Original.
1: Of course, I'm one half of the most dangerous tag team combination, AB Original, one third of the cult heroes, Oars. I've made my sound many, many years with many, many friends, and it's because of them I've been able to put it into my own work now.
0: How daunting was it putting this record out? Because it is you're quite vulnerable in it.
1: Sure, yeah.
0: How nerve-wracking? Is it nerves or is it exciting?
1: I think it's four parts nerves, five part excitement, you know? It's one of those things where some of these songs are so personal to me, and the stories that I have to share about my childhood are so important to me that writing those songs meant more to me than the idea of not writing them. The idea of not writing them was way harder to swallow. So I thought it was my time to put these things on record and allow other people to be seen in my story to make sure that they know that it's not just them going through this, that, or the other. And if it's not them, it's someone they know for sure.
0: Yeah, it's a cathartic process,
1: I guess,
0: from an artist's perspective.
1: And yeah.
0: It's also cathartic for those who can resonate with it.
1: That's my main thing. As soon as someone can see themselves in my art, like I have, be able to identify myself and make myself a person through other people's art, that's paramount to me and means the world.
0: And I think that's one of the most important things that hip-hop does at its best, is it does invoke an empathy.
1: Yeah.
0: I mean, we educate on a higher level and we promote positive change through music.
1: Mm-hmm.
0: But the empathy, and I'm so upset at the world who were taking issue with the word empathy recently, because I think without empathy, we are lost.
1: Absolutely.
0: So

0: the strength.
1: Very much.
0: Well.
1: Thank you so much. Performing these songs for the first time just recently on tour has been unbelievable. And seeing visceral reactions, emotional reactions, vocal reactions for the first time when people are hearing these things and the songs that I'm saying, the lyrics that I'm saying for the first time ever has meant the world to me. It means that I'm not only on the right track, but I am on the right track to change some people's lives just as they've done mine.
0: Yeah, I love that. Tell me, we've got this great gig tomorrow night.
1: Yes.
0: Where do we go?
1: We go to the recital hall. There's going to be 20 of my portraits there, which are 10 songs on the album, 2 per song, which represent the people and the sounds and the places that I come from in any way that I can. I've tried to give so many people different entry points into my world. So there's a literary aspect, which acts as the liner notes to it, which comes at the end.
0: Yep.
1: There's the art, and then there's the music as well, which is my favorite part.
0: Oh,

0: out there and support. And Charles, thank you so much for coming in and seeing me. Let's get into one of the songs off the album now.
1: Thank you.
0: The album is called Handel. Go get it.
1: Thank you so much.
2: Dumb enough for loving a God, then God bless. Cool God, leaving us all in a hot mess. Whistling away my day, trying to love everybody when I hate my brain. Off your top five, dead or alive, while I'm living, I have 1, 2, 3. Big Scott, pipping all the pain, then I whistled it away. And the same person answered and I didn't even pray.
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2: All right, let's check out another new drop of Chris Brown's new album, The Brown Album. This sees him teaming up with Leon Thomas. The track is called Fallen. Remember where you heard it first. K-Sera

0: drank and smoked.
1: Too Short, E40 and Tiger, Drink and Spoke in at number two as we do them 12 to 1 for your drive home. I am going to leave you with Isaiah Richard and SZA in the top spot. This is Boy in Red. I'll be back on to do it all again tomorrow. Have yourself an amazing evening. And remember, I don't stop and I won't quit. This is K-Sara. Laters.
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0: fuck like this. 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
1: Where you at?
0: At the house with it, watching sinners.
1: Who you with?
0: On the couch with my favorite sinner. I was about to, but you convinced us. Should I decorate her walls or log off to Pinterest? 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Even if I fall

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1: Let's go. 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
6: and let us know what you're feeling. 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Never miss a beat.

Shall I get loose on me cruiser? Said everyone get me like Bruiser. 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Paint the city red like a rooster. I'm on another level when I shroomer. Business class to Bermuda. Big dog, never been a barracuda. 5, 10, 15, plenty, 25, 30. You know it's never too much. Yeah, we got the energy reduced up. Yeah, we got the energy reduced up. 5, 10, 15, plenty, 25, 30. You know it's never too much. Yeah, we got the energy reduced up. Maximum booster. 5, 10, 15, plenty, 25, 30. You know it's never too much. Yeah, we got the energy reduced up. Yeah, we got the energy reduced up. 5, 10, 15, plenty, 25, 30. You know it's never too much. Yeah, we got the energy reduced up.

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0: Here at Kader, we're pumped for the return of acclaimed UK rapper, Dave. 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
1: 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We're bathed through thick and thin, she already fixed, so I'm halfway there.
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0: Kesara and the Dirty Dozen. 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
1: Ruger, how are you?
2: Welcome. How are you doing?
1: Good. What do you love about Australia?
2: A bit of everything. It's really calm here. The whole environment is very serene for me.
1: Good.
2: And this is the kind of place I'd like to actually leave if it wasn't really far from everything.
1: Oh.
2: It's really far
1: from... We've got an exclusive. Ruger's moving to Australia.
2: Amazing.
1: Does this mean you could have an Australian wife?
2: Yo, I wanted to say the girls, but I didn't know what to say.
1: Please.
2: The girls are amazing here, man.
1: The women, our Australian women are the most beautiful. Come on.

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you're soaking wet. 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

0: a scratch card in the canal. 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Headphones on, I hit play. 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Charlie calls from a photo set. Living that life is romantic, right?
1: Kata.
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0: Peekaboo,
1: yes, AZ, I'm putting something to sleep.
0: Peekaboo,
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1: 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Young Mato, what's goody?
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1: Now, I've got Sav on the line. 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
4: Morning, I'm Phoebe Humphrey. The Treasurer admits the housing tax reforms in last night's budget won't be popular with everyone, but argues the scaling back of capital gains tax concessions and negative gearing will help 75,000 Aussies into their first homes. And while this amounts to a broken election promise, Jim Chalmers has told the ABC he thinks it's worth it.
5: Obviously, we know that that invites an element of political risk. Obviously, these changes have been contentious for some time. Would I acknowledge that we've come to this different view? We have.
4: Labor will also increase taxes on investment properties and some trust funds in a move it claims will rebalance the Australian tax system. More than 13 million working Aussies will also get $250 back from the taxman every single year, but this won't start until 2027. British PM Keir Starmer is facing more calls to resign. More than 80 Labor MPs are publicly calling for him to quit, but he insists he's staying put. And the number of confirmed cases from the hantavirus-hit cruise ship has now reached 11. In sport, Michael Voss has opened up about leaving Carlton, with the former coach telling the AFL website he knew the writing was on the wall after recent talks with club officials.
6: Yeah, reading these situations is often what they don't say, not what they do say. And I read enough into what they didn't say to know that it was on shaky ground.
4: List manager Nick Austin has also left the club. And Broncos skipper Adam Reynolds is back from concussion for this weekend's Magic Round clash against the Warriors. That's the latest news and sport.
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0: You're on Kay to Breakfast, and you could drive home with Kay Sarah this afternoon from 3. And yesterday, she caught up with Driz.
1: So what's goody?
2: Yo, what's good?
1: So let's start with, what cities have you called home, and what city do you call home today?
2: I was born in London, United Kingdom. I was born in London, Kingston, to be precise. I moved to Nigeria, my ethnic background, when I was about, like, 8. When I stayed in Nigeria for about 4 to 5 years, I moved to Sydney, Australia, where I am right now. And I've been here for about, like, 3 years.
0: Love it. More with Driz and Kay Sarah after 6:22 on Kay to Breakfast.

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3: My brothers don't die, we just rusty bark. 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
1: This is Kay to Breakfast, and you could drive home with Kay Sarah this afternoon from 3. 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

Kira and Kay to breakfast, and you can drive home with Kay Sarah this afternoon from 3. And she caught up with Driz yesterday talking about his new music. Get ready to shake it. I went deaf on the chick.

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I'm going to play you Bruno Mars after 7 a.m. I'm riding solo, solo. 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The first song was Guest yesterday, Olivia Dean and Baby Steps. 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
4: Morning, I'm Phoebe Humphrey. The federal government is looking to shift wealth in Australia to younger workers. PM Anthony Albanese broke an election promise not to touch tax concessions, with the Treasurer revealing a major overhaul of capital gains tax, negative gearing and trust funds in last night's budget. The changes are set to support an extra 75,000 Aussies buy their first home over the next decade. Jim Chalmers says the budget is largely directed at younger Australians.
5: This budget is for first home buyers, and it's for workers, it's for small businesses, and it's for future generations.
4: Labor is also promising a $250 tax offset from 2027, but workers won't see the money in their pocket until after July 2028. And another hantavirus case has been confirmed, taking the total number from the outbreak to 11. However, all patients are either passengers or crew members from the cruise ship where the first case was detected. Authorities say the risk to the public remains low. In sport, Michael Voss has broken his silence after quitting as coach of Carlton. After five seasons, Voss has told AFL media he made the decision to walk away before the weekend's loss to the Lions, and says it was a fitting farewell.
6: To sort of walk around the Gabba and coach the boys and sort of see the response we got after half time and after the game, almost sort of like say your final goodbyes without anyone really knowing.
4: And some good news for the Rabbitohs, with Latrell Mitchell back for Friday night's Magic Round clash with the Dolphins after overcoming his back complaint. That's the latest news and sport.
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1: Big news yesterday. Kerry in Western Sydney had a crack at Cicada's Mystery Mixtape.
2: All right, let's give it a go.
1: Okay, Kerry, can you please tell me what you think song one is, knowing it's Olivia Dean?
2: Baby Steps.
1: You got it. Well done. You got the first song. The first song has been guessed. You have $200 and a Fetch Mini. Congratulations.
2: Thank you. Yay.
1: Register at cicada.com.au for Cicada's Mystery Mixtape. So, the first song has been guessed, $200 and a Fetch Mini. So, we've got a bunch of other clues as well.
3: The second song is by artists who are cousins.
1: Yep.
3: A third clue. And the artist of the third song has a daughter who is famous for blue hair.
1: Interesting.
3: And song number four, the artist is a homegrown R&B superstar who won an ARIA last year.
1: And Kesar, I gave out this clue yesterday.
3: The fifth song is an artist who was brought to our attention. His breakout song was about riding a horse around his town.
1: Ooh, I think they're pretty helpful. 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

0: Khalid is coming back to Australia for the It's Always Summer Somewhere tour. Playing four massive shows in Perth, Brisbane, Melbourne and Sydney this November. 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
0: At the house with it, watching sinners.
1: Who you with?
0: On the couch with my favorite sinner. I was about to, but you convinced us. Should I decorate her walls or log off to Pinterest? 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

0: You're going to hear Dominic Fike and White Keys in 10 minutes from Kate at Breakfast.
1: Are you coming in or what?
2: 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Brand new.
0: Hey, I'm Jake Powell, and this is where I like to get you up to date with everything that's going on around the world. Now, Charlie XCX, she's been working on new music and apparently is making a rock album. So this is the first single she dropped the other day.
3: Yeah,

0: kind of like it. It's very different to Brat, but she talks about, I guess, her creative process.
1: I'm volatile. And, you know, you can see it in my work. Like, I'm not always going to say the right thing. Like, everyone f***s up.
0: I respect that. And she also has what's called a B-sides Instagram account where she had it private and she only accepted a few people to go in there. But now she's opened it up and released a song that is only on Instagram. This is it.
1: I keep

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1: What's going on, y'all? This is Post Malone. I always check out my girl Acerai on the Dirty Dozen. 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

0: Mike Will made it, and Rooms gonna play that after 8 o'clock for you. Okay, to breakfast.
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0: 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And the song one was guest yesterday, Olivia Dean and Baby Steps. But each day at 4 o'clock, KSRI gives out clues.
3: The second song is by artists who are cousins.
0: Next clue.
3: A third clue. And the artist of the third song has a daughter who is famous for blue hair.
0: Which we know is Kanye West. We don't know what song, though.
3: And song number 4, the artist is a homegrown R&B superstar who won an ARIA last year.
0: And yesterday?
3: The fifth song is an artist who was brought to our attention. His breakout song was about riding a horse around his town.
0: So if you think you have an idea, register at kater.com.au, and each correct guess is worth $200. And also, we'll give you a Fetch Mini with 12 months Fetch subscription. It's Kater Breakfast.

0: Here at Kader, we're pumped for the return of acclaimed UK rapper, Dave. 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
4: Morning, I'm Phoebe Humphrey. The Prime Minister says the government is being upfront about its broken election promises. Treasurer Jim Chalmers argues by scaling back capital gains, tax concessions and negative gearing, it will help an extra 75,000 Aussies buy their first homes. Anthony Albanese has told Nine they don't want to see a generation locked out of the housing market.
5: We've changed our position because we've thrown absolutely everything at supply, because there's nothing more aspiring than the legitimate aspiration that Australians have to own their own home.
4: But not everyone's buying what Labor's selling. Shadow Treasurer Tim Wilson has told the ABC the coalition isn't impressed.
6: At the end of the day, the government has put forward a budget that's about broken promises, higher taxes, lower living standards, and fewer homes.
4: And plans to build a Trump Tower on the Gold Coast have now been scrapped. The developer says plans for the 91-storey, $1.5 billion skyscraper have been abandoned less than 3 months after a deal was made. In sport, Michael Voss is confident Carlton is in a better position now than it was when he arrived back in 2021. He's broken his silence after quitting as coach, telling AFL media it's the right move.
7: The playing group is in a great place right now. They are in a very, very good place. So maybe does this just give a little bit of space for them to be able to move in, give them a bit of freedom?
4: List manager Nick Austin has also left. And a boost for the Rabbitohs with Latrell Mitchell cleared to play this weekend after recovering from a back injury. That's the latest news and sport.
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0: half, so I'm going to play you Golden after 8:20 on Kater Breakfast. Rich off a mixtape,
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2: All right, let's give it a go.
0: Okay, Kerry, can you please tell me what you think song one is, knowing it's Olivia Dean?
2: Baby Steps.
0: You got it. Well done. You got the first song. The first song has been guessed. You have 200 bucks and a Fetch Mini. Congratulations.
2: Thank you. Yay.
0: Very exciting. So if you want to win as well, you got to guess the songs on Kater's Mystery Mixtape. We've got six of them stitched together. Song one has been guessed. We've got a bunch of clues that KSRI gives away at 4 o'clock every day. And if you want to listen to the mixtape as many times as you like and read all the clues, go to our TikTok and Instagram at kater.au. We've got it there and you can just listen to it as many times as you like. We know the third song is Kanye West. We don't know what particular song it is though. 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Kater's Mystery Mixtape on Kater Breakfast. I like being used. It means I have a purpose.

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2: 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Yep. 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
3: 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You know, this is the beauty. 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

0: has told Nine it was necessary to help the younger generation.
1: So I don't want to see an Australia which is divided into people who have homes and some multiple homes and people who simply will never be able to achieve the dream and make it a reality of having a roof over their head.
0: Plans for a Trump Tower on the Gold Coast have been binned less than 3 months after a deal was made. Altus Property Group says the Trump Organisation have pulled out of the 91-storey branded tower worth $1.5 billion, but the developer hopes a tower will still be built on the site. And authorities say it's inevitable we'll see more hantavirus cases as an 11th patient is confirmed with the rat-borne disease, but they're all cases from the cruise ship where the outbreak started and the risk to the public remains low. In sport, Michael Voss says the decision to quit as Carlton coach was in the works for some time, telling the AFL website he began reflecting on his future last week.
2: Thought about where the group was at, where the club currently was, and maybe where they needed to go. I felt like it was time to elevate those conversations.
0: List manager Nick Austin has also left the Blues. And the New South Wales and Queensland sides are going through their final paces today ahead of tomorrow night's Game 2 of Women's State of Origin. The Blues won the opening game. That's the latest news and sport.
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1: 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We've got 6 songs stitched together, and if you guess them in the correct order, you win $200 plus a Fetch Mini. So Kerry in Western Sydney had a crack yesterday.
2: All right, let's give it a go.
1: Okay, Kerry, can you please tell me what you think song one is, knowing it's Olivia Dean?
2: Baby Steps.
1: You got it. Well done! You got the first song. The first song has been guessed. You have $200 and a Fetch Mini. Congratulations!
2: Thank you! Yay!
1: Love that. And we also know song 3 is Kanye West, but we don't know which particular song it is. But Kayser, I gave out a clue yesterday for song 5.
3: The 5th song is an artist who was brought to our attention. His breakout song was about riding a horse around his town.
1: If you want another clue, you're going to listen to Kayser this afternoon at 4. And also, listen to the mixtape as many times as you like on our TikTok and Instagram at cater.au. 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You've got to register at cater.com.au to play. It's Cater's Mystery Mixtape on Cater Breakfast. I'm

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1: Hey, I'm Jake Powell. This is where I like to get you up to date with everything that's going on around the world. Now, Charlie XCX, she's been working on new music and apparently is making a rock album. So this is the first single she dropped the other day. Yeah,

0: kind of like it. It's very different to Brat, but she talks about, I guess, her creative process.
1: I'm volatile. And, you know, you can see it in my work. Like, I'm not always going to say the right thing. Like, everyone f***s up.
0: I respect that. And she also has what's called a B-sides Instagram account where she had it private and she only accepted a few people to go in there. But now she's opened it up and released a song that is only on Instagram. This is it. I keep the

0: So Charlie XCX, she's got new music and some of it doesn't sound like Bratton, a little bit does, but that's what's popping on Cater Breakfast.
1: Vibes Cartel. 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She's a good problem to have. 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
1: Where you at?
0: At the house with it, watching sinners.
1: Who you with?
0: On the couch with my favorite sinner. I was about to, but you convinced us. Should I decorate her walls or log off to Pinterest? 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Even if I

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1: Oh, damn it. This ad could have been yours.
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This is Kate at Breakfast. We play the most music, as you know, and it continues after 10 o'clock. 60 minutes of non-stop music with the Kate Wave, including Little Uzi Vert, got Doechii, the Fugees as well. But I will catch you tomorrow from 6 for Kate at Breakfast. Have a great rest of your day. See ya. For just a

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1: Slide out the garage. I got 100 cars just for the underdogs. 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
4: Hi, I'm Phoebe Humphrey. The Prime Minister is defending his government for breaking an election promise, claiming it's had to change its position on housing. Investors from today will have to construct a home to keep the old tax benefits of negative gearing. Sales of existing homes will miss out. Anthony Albanese has told Nine the change needed to be made, as he can't sit back and watch an entire generation be locked out of home ownership.
5: That's why we've made this difficult decision. And we're being upfront about that, whilst, of course, protecting existing investments being put in place by grandfathering all the changes.